Many of the mutants, disguised as human beings, are walking the streets of Earth City. The streets of Earth City. The streets of Earth City.

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'Cause the sun will always shine.

stop, hypnotized, mesmerized by the things I do. 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

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With life there are no guarantees, but with me I'll treat you special at least. So now that you know what's on my mind, just tell me, you'll be mine.

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down under, that's what I provide them. Mind gone, mind asylum. Then a voice come back for brutal, good and evil, and make it neutral. Take out comp, evilize the whack beats, taking out punks, but still to say the least, the job is done, and still I have the strength for the night in the lyrical waste.

Now, here comes the music. Okay, all you need is some patience and a little practice, and you'll soon be disco dancing with the best.

time or space. You're not bound to time or space. And all the parts of the old you, the you